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0: from LA. It's iHeartRadio Live with Hayley Williams. Here's your host, Lisa Warden.
1: Well, hello. We are live from Los Angeles, and we're here with Hayley Williams and Brian Robert Jones.
2: Hello.
1: Hi, guys.
3: Hi.
1: So, man, thank you for coming in. We have so much to talk about, and I am brimming with excitement. I've been preparing for this all day, all night last night. I was at night two for Ego Death in LA. Mm-hmm. Let's talk about that first, you guys. Okay. How has this tour been?
2: I tried really hard to not set too many expectations for it, because it's felt quite experimental for me and a lot of new, it's like a very new sensory experience. And so I went in kind of like, I hope I can play all the things I want to play, all the instruments, and like feel more a part of the band in that way. But I don't know if I'm going to be any good at it. And I realized that it's just fun to play music again. Like, it's not, there's no perfectionism to it. And I think that's made the tour really, as a musician, it's been really fun. But then as far as our hangs and just the way the vibes are so sweet, it's, I feel like we're making so many sweet memories.
1: Well, it was my first time seeing this tour. And first of all, you look like you're having so much fun up there.
2: Oh, thanks. I am.
1: Yeah. And the show was beyond my expectations.
2: Oh.
1: I had seen obviously a lot of footage on social media and coverage, and it looks so great. But then being there in that room, hearing you perform the entire album, the songs took on new meanings for me. Oof. The way that they were sung, the way they were played. Again, the whole room felt a part of the show. They were singing every word. The fans, obviously, they love the music. They love the album. Sing it live. There were all these girls wearing their bridesmaids' outfits in the audience. Their veils.
2: The fits are good. Yeah. There's been a lot of good fashion, too, at the shows. The vibe is so... I'm so glad you came to the show. Oh. It's been so sweet. And it's like, it's really been helpful for me. Because when I go through things, I like really isolate. And I've talked to a few people that have come to the shows that are like, tough to leave the house, and I did for the show, and I'm glad I did. And I feel that every night. I'm like, wow. So actually, it's so nice to be in real life with people, like in the world, and looking each other in the eyes, because there's so much going on that is hard to get through, that we're going through collectively, and I'm sure individually. So it's a reprieve.
1: It's good to be in a happy place for about an hour and a half to 2 hours.
2: We can just
1: celebrate,
2: kind of forget.
1: For sure. And the fans definitely noticed you filmed last night's show.
2: Mm-hmm.
1: So is a live album possibly something you're thinking about?
2: Oh, yeah. I'm definitely thinking about it. I mean, I've wanted to do more of that, you know, for a while. And it's the timing has never really worked out. But I think what we're doing right now, I want to remember.
1: Mm-hmm.
2: And I want to remember it like from my particular vantage point as well, which is kind of tough to do, because most of the stuff that I do, I think I re-experience it through third person. So I don't really know. That's the nature of the internet, you know, like seeing videos of the show. So anyway, there's no like, I don't have it figured out, but I wanted to capture it. And we've got more shows later this year that
1: we'll
2: capture too. And
1: okay. I want to talk a bit about, we are live with Hayley Williams right now. This is iHeartRadio Live. 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
2: Hello.
1: The X in Pittsburgh, Indy 103.3 in Indianapolis, The Edge in Albuquerque, just to name a few.
2: Oh my God.
1: I know.
2: Hi.
1: Hey, everybody. We're live with Hayley Williams, and I want to ask you about Ego Death at a Bachelorette Party, the album. The way you released it last July was so unconventional and so different, and how did you come up with that idea? You basically just surprised everybody and went, here you go, and it was on your website.
2: Yeah. I kind of ride this line between, like, man, music still needs to have a value. We need to be paying for it. We need to be supporting the artist directly. And also because of the position I'm in and the career that I've had, I just want to give stuff away all the time. So I think initially I was like, can we just put everything up and people can just burn CDs of the music? And that was kind of my first plan. But yeah. But I have a really amazing team, and that's kind of how I think just brainstorming and having jokes and like really talking and dreaming together about the way we can deliver things that, you know, so that it feels authentic to the fact that I really don't want to play the game anymore. Mm-hmm. I just want to experience music as a fan most of the time. But yeah, I try to think about what that experience is like for me when I love an artist and the people that have been supportive of me my whole career. It's kind of, it is fun to have a language with them. And this kind of fit into that, but it was also very novel, and I was allowed, I had a lot more freedom too, just being like on my own label.
1: Yeah. And I did want to get into that with you about, you know, you were on a major label for 20 years. You are, your contract ended with Atlantic Records, and you basically said, all right, I'm going to do this on my own label, Post-Atlantic. And yeah, like you said, you don't have to play the game anymore.
2: No.
1: How freeing and liberating is that?
2: It's very liberating. I didn't realize, like, a lot of grief came with it, which I think also coincided with writing these songs. Like, I didn't realize what a big part of me had to die to sort of finish that out in a way I could be proud of. But I also think now in hindsight, like, crawling towards the end of that deal. Yeah. It's crazy to be like a grown woman that's still in a deal that you made when you were like a teenager. You really fully understand the handshake that you were, the hand you were shaking. And it's not really to villainize labels. I kind of don't have that agenda as much as I just think artists should be able to determine, well, we should be able to own our music, of course.
1: But, absolutely.
2: And also determine how we communicate with the people that are coming to shows or supporting our music in one way or another. I think it's nice to, I know every single person that I work with once again.
1: Yeah.
2: And I don't know if I've had that feeling since I was 15.
1: Yeah.
2: Before I got signed.
1: You were so young when you started out with Paramore. Yeah. And yeah, that's an interesting take, because when you're signed to a major label, there are so many people, and chances are you're at one of your shows and you're meeting people. You're like, wait, who's this? This is somebody new.
2: Yeah. And you're being represented, you know, by all sorts of people that like that can't possibly understand your own little ethos and how you work or what means something to you and what doesn't. And like I said, the game is like, it's the record business. So obviously, you know, signing into that is like, it's about selling records. But it's funny to go back to like me wanting to join a band in the first place when I was a kid. I think I just wanted a family. I wanted like chosen family and a way to live in the world that felt safe. And that's always been my avenue through music and community. So it feels like that once again.
1: Good. Yeah. Good.
2: Thank you.
1: We are live with Hayley Williams, and we're honored that you guys are here. Thank you for coming in. You were going to play a song, actually a couple songs, but do you want to play one right now?
2: Yeah. Yeah, let's do it.
1: Okay.
2: We've not done this before.
1: Oh, my gosh.
2: I mean, but it's fun. This is baby's first.
1: By the way, we haven't done this before either. Yeah. So. this is really cool.
2: That's cool. All right. This song is a love letter to my antidepressant. I think people should have access to mental health care. It shouldn't be a luxury. So this is a love song called Mirtazapine.

0: That was fun.
1: I have chills.
0: I've never gotten to do that.
1: I'm tearing up. I have chills. We are live with Haley Williams. This is iHeartRadio Live. We're live across the United States right now on all of our alternative stations right here in Los Angeles. And I'm glad you played that song, Mirtazapine, because I can't help but love that you hand-delivered that song to a radio station in Nashville.
0: Oh, yeah, I did. Yeah. WNXB.
1: Yeah.
0: My goats.
1: How did you come up? I mean, what did you already know you were going to do that? Did you wake up one morning and go, I'm going to go over there?
0: Well, remember I told you I really wanted people to burn the album.
1: Yes.
0: I still want to figure out a way to put an instructional thing on my website so people can rip my music from the site. But I was like, okay, from that line of thinking, how can I involve other people in my own community? And I was getting ready to go to Newport and play Mirtazapine with Jack Antonoff, which was so kind of him to offer. Mm-hmm. That's kind of where I got the idea to have friends come on stage with us too. But my AD.
1: Oh, that's cool.
0: But yeah, I like the idea of you know, bringing your own community into and whatever you do and whichever way you can. And it felt like they were like NPR had gotten defunded, like I think around the same time. And I was like, I want to do cool stuff with people that have been supportive, that I'm actually like, that I have relationships with.
1: You know? I love that. And I also feel like you have the freedom to do it how you want to do it.
0: Because
1: I think if you were on, you know, in the major label system, they probably would have frowned upon that and said, you got to put it on,
0: there's less risk. You can't take as many risks when the ship is that big.
1: You know?
0: And I think that I get excited about those risks, or how can we be innovative or be thinking about things from a different angle? It's been so fun.
1: Aww.
0: Like doing that really set it off.
1: Very cool.
0: Thank you.
1: All right, this is iHeartRadio Live with Haley Williams. We're going to be right back.
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0: 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Once again, your host, Lisa Warden.
1: And we are back. We are live with Hayley Williams, broadcasting live across all of the iHeartRadio alternative stations, shouting out Alt 102.3 in Portland, Alt 105.7 in Columbus, Alt 97.5 in Austin, Alt 106.1 in Bakersfield. We are live in Los Angeles right now at Alt 98.7. And thank you guys for being here. Hayley Williams, Brian Robert Jones here with us. And you just announced a huge tour.
2: Yeah.
1: Another tour, the Hayley Williams Show. Mm-hmm. Coming to America, kicking off September 3rd in West Palm, going all the way through the end of November.
2: Yeah.
1: Tell us all about the Hayley Williams Show. What's going
2: to
1: happen?
2: It's too fun to play live music. I couldn't stop adding shows. Hayley Williams Show, I think it's going to be a very different set or different energy than what we've been on, but I think the DNA is there. Like, mm-hmm. the band, we play really well together and we have so much fun, and we're going to maybe add some more folks to the lineup and just like see how we can play with arrangements. It'll be my first time playing the other two of my records.
1: Yes.
2: As well as like maybe some other songs I featured on through my career. So I'm really psyched. It's been a long time coming, and I'm so glad now that it didn't happen back then so that we can celebrate all the music together.
1: Oh, that's really cool. You know? Yeah.
2: Yeah.
1: Yeah. So
2: worked out.
1: Yeah. You've got three solo albums, a lot of material to play music off of.
2: Yeah. And what's kind of cool is I feel like people actually know this new record more than the other two. And I'm hoping like people will find something they love on Pedals for Armor, or maybe they'll discover a song live. But I'm very pumped. I'm really excited about just to get nerdy about the arrangements and what we can do to bring those old songs into our world now.
1: Well, we look forward to that. So the Hayley Williams Show, hitting cities all over the United States, September 23rd in Cincinnati, September 26th in Columbia, Maryland, September 30th in Seattle. We have two dates in Los Angeles that Alt 98.7 is presenting. Those shows are sold out, though.
2: Yes.
1: Sorry, everybody. They sold out. Oh, my gosh. Can you believe how fast?
2: I cannot believe how fast. Like, the chat was lighting up like crazy. None of us could believe it.
1: In your pre-sale.
2: Cool. It's wild.
1: Yeah.
2: I feel like people don't know my music, so I don't know who's buying these
1: tickets. You're the only one that thinks that, because clearly they know your music.
2: I'm so psyched. I cannot wait. We've never played the Hollywood Bowl before.
1: I know.
2: Have you played the Hollywood Bowl? I feel like you have.
3: Once, yeah.
2: Yeah. Yeah, Brian plays with a little band called Vampire Weekend. If you've never heard of them before.
1: Yeah.
2: Yeah. Yeah, that's going to be so sick. Hometown show for you, too.
3: Yeah.
2: I mean, kind of.
3: I'm from D.C. Yeah. area.
2: Okay, well, we're doing a hometown show there.
3: Yeah, Merriweather. Yeah. I went to Warped Tour.
1: I love Merriweather.
3: I saw you at Merriweather.
2: Oh, wait.
3: In 2006 or 7. I can't remember.
2: That's crazy. Yeah. Wow. Crazy.
1: That's a great amphitheater.
2: Yeah, it is.
1: Okay, we are live with Hayley Williams, and you've been gracious enough to play some live music for us on the air. Would you like to play another song?
2: Yes, we're going to play a song called Glum. This was one of the, I think this is one of the first ones that I wrote for the record. I love this one. Bear with us.
1: So do I.
2: It's also the first time we're doing this. All right, ready?
3: It's going to be great.

0: Yes.
1: That sounded amazing.
0: Thank you.
1: We are live with Hayley Williams and Brian Robert Jones, and they just did a special acoustic performance of Hayley's song Glum, and that was stunning. And I warned Hayley probably 5 different times, make sure you don't do the F-bomb. So, thank you.
0: I'm glad you told me again before we started. Muscle memory would have taken over.
1: That's how we know we're live. We are celebrating all things Hayley Williams tonight. And you put out your brilliant album, Ego Death at a Bachelorette Party, last year and received 4 Grammy nominations.
0: Yeah.
1: Incredible.
0: Thank you.
1: Yes.
0: Thank
1: so, you. All right, so let's just say it. Best Alternative Album, Best Rock Performance for Mirtazapine, Best Rock Song for Glum, which we just heard, and then Best Alternative Song for Parachute. And wow. It, absolutely incredible. What was your feeling when you got that news?
0: I mean, I just thought it was so cool that like multiple songs got nominated. I was really proud of all these songs. And, you know, like, especially now that I'm the label with only like 2 other people.
1: Yeah.
0: There's not like many people to take, you know, what should we submit? And I was like, how do I choose this? You know, what to submit to the Grammys.
1: Yeah.
0: And so it just meant a lot that like multiple songs got recognized and, you know, and I didn't have to choose my babies.
1: I know.
0: It was fun. We had a good time there celebrating, too.
1: Good. And I love, too, that it spanned the alternative and the rock categories.
0: Yeah. Actually, the first time I've been, you know, maybe more heavily nominated in alternative, mm-hmm. which I've always found it funny when Paramore would get nominated in rock. I never knew what...
1: Very, like, very interesting.
0: What genre I belong in, but... I was really proud. And there was so good. Many friends there that got nominated. It was cool.
1: Yeah. No, it is very cool. And we're going to play the song Parachute next. But I love that song so much. It feels like a very special song. Mm-hmm. You tend to close the night. Usually that's toward the end of the set. Do you want to say a couple words before we play Parachute?
0: Oh, I mean, yeah, very cathartic experience writing that. Wrote that with Daniel James, who produced the record with me, and Steph Marziano. I'm really proud of it. I'm so thankful that music helps me get through stuff. Like, I have an outlet, you know, and I'm very thankful for the people that sing it with me at the shows. They get me through it.
1: Awesome.
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Eminem is the one and only, the real Slim Shady. I'm Mike Jones. Now, we don't have one and only. We have nine. 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

Philco's Radio 94.9. Heard an awesome story from Dave Grohl of the Foo Fighters talking about the moment he knew he had to get back into music after Kurt Cobain passed. You know, Nirvana obviously disbanded. He was taking some time for himself. What show was this on? Was this like a Stephen Colbert maybe? And one of those night shows. And he said he was driving through Ireland, super sad, obviously. And then he saw a kid wearing a Kurt Cobain shirt. He was like, that's my sign. I got to get back and start doing music. And you know what? We are so glad you did, Dave.

0: 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What's going on? It's Alex Mack. Hey, let's get some more requests on. 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We are just about to the weekend. I'm, you know, saying we should start early, but that's up to you. Tell me what you want to hear. 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
1: I've got like a new hyperfixation snack that I need to chill on. It's Alex Mack. I've said like for a long time, you got to keep treats at work. Like, I typically have like a pint of ice cream in the break room freezer. You got to label it. People will try to steal. But I recently started buying those little like banana slices that are frozen and covered in chocolate. Dude, they make a Reese's version of that. One bag is, well, it was like a silly purchase. Like, I got it today. I'm like almost done with the whole thing. They're so good.

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What's going on? It's Alex Mack. 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

SoCo's Radio 94.9, less than a month away from the new Sublime album. I'm super excited. June 12th, we're getting Until the Sun Explodes. 21 songs on that, by the way, which I'm super excited about. This was the first taste that we got of that new record. Since

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1: You know, we have a new album from Muse coming out, The Wow Signal, which I think is going to be really cool. I mean, it's Muse. It's always cool. But check out the new music video they put out for their song Cryogen. It is crazy. This one also going to be on the new record. It's called Be With You. It seems

0: 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What's going on? It's Alex Mack. 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You're good to go. That way, you know, all your favorite like shows and songs and contests are all just one tap away.
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Been working our way through a bunch of older All-American Reject songs, you know, because we have the new record from them coming out tomorrow. So pumped. It was cool talking with them this past summer at Warped Tour. You know, they did all those, like, pop-up shows. They're doing even more house party shows, and we're finally getting the new album, Sandbox, tomorrow. But between now and then, got to get to this new yellow card. It's Better Days.

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1: I was reading today that Gen Z is starting to unsubscribe from a bunch of like streaming platforms. 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I'm subscribed to so many like BS things that I don't need. 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I love anime, but I bet I would save a lot of money actually going through and like unsubscribing from stuff.

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1: You know that YouTube show, Hot Ones, where, you know, they like interview celebrities while they're eating super spicy wings, whatever? I just watched, I guess it's a new one with Tony Hawk. Do you know at one point they were going to do a Space Jam sequel starring Tony Hawk? And they were going to call it Skate Jam. It never happened, but I don't know if we need to start a petition or what, but like, I would love to see that.

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Noco's Radio 94.9. Just played you the White Stripes, which reminded me I wanted to talk about Jack White's tour coming up. How do you feel about the no phone policy? He's like doing that thing where you have to lock up your phones during the show. For me, I like it. You know, it's always like kind of a pain when you're at a concert and you're like having to watch through someone's iPhone screen. Plus, you know, you like get to be present and like actually with people. I think it's cool. But you tell me what you think. You can always DM me at AlexMacLive. And I got you Edge Hill right now. This is a double take.

0: Radio 94.9. That was pretty cool to see that Third Eye Blind is playing Warped Tour this summer. I don't think of Third Eye Blind as like a, you know, Vans Warped Tour band, but pretty cool. Like Hoobastank is playing some of the shows. I don't know. They got a good lineup. Let me know what you want to hear next, though. Hanging out almost the weekend. If you have a request, you can always hit me up. 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I mean, you know what to do. Just make sure you tell me your name and where you're listening from in your talkback request. And, you know, obviously whatever the song is.
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1: I do sometimes feel like I need to reiterate what a special time it is in alternative radio right now. My name's Alex Mack. I am such a like an emo kid, a pop punk, Hot Topic, Warped Tour guy. And to have just played you My Chemical Romance and now be playing you a new song with Yellow Card and Good Charlotte in 2026, like, this rules. 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

0: can't stop the spirits when I need you. 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
1: Okay, it was Radio 94.9. I thought it was funny, Flea saying that he has, like, kind of figured out the definitive Red Hot Chili Pepper song. As much as I love that one, Can't Stop, that I just played for you, he says it would be Give It Away, which I think is such a good pick. I do think that sort of, like, you know, encompasses the whole vibe of the band. I'm more of a Zephyr song guy myself, but I also am not in the Chili Pepper, so I don't get a say.

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I don't know if you, you know, seen this whole trend where if you're trying to lose weight or stay healthy, whatever, they're like, you got to get 10,000 steps a day or whatever. Have you tried to do that? I did it for like a stint, a brief period. And it did work. I did feel good. I think I lost some weight, whatever. But 10,000 steps is a long way, dude. It takes a while.

0: 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Friendly reminder. My name's Alex Mack. That's not the reminder. That's just, I don't know. On the radio, we sort of like talk like Pokemon. I feel like we got to say our name a bunch. But no, just reminding you, we got your new music show coming up in a little bit. It's called Emerging Alt. I host it. Shameless plug. Whatever. Sue me. I just want you to hang out. It's a full hour of like the best new releases. Kind of get to switch up the vibe of what we're playing here on the station. Some new stuff you haven't heard yet. So hang out for that. Emerging Alt is here like every weeknight at 11 o'clock.
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1: Sometimes I just am saying the dumbest stuff on the radio. Whatever, I'm a real person. It's Alex Mack. I have been like kind of trying to eat healthy recently or whatever, and I'm like, I gotta watch my carbs. Dude, last night I had the biggest plate, not even a plate, you know, like the plate bowl. That's the best dish, by the way. Of like rigatoni and vodka sauce. I forgot how good pasta is. And I know that sounds so lame, but if you haven't had a giant bowl of pasta in a while, if you have a plate bowl, use that. Treat yourself to just a massive mound of pasta.

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0: Yoko's Radio 94.9. Let me just say before I start talking about this, I'm not recommending you do this or try it. I just thought it was cool to see. There were like a couple guys who, I want to say like dress up as, it's not cosplaying, but they are like real superheroes. No powers, but badass costumes. This guy Red Ranger and Crow. I think it's cool to see them kind of patrolling the streets, being like real life superheroes. Again, I'm not recommending this. It seems very dangerous to put yourself in harm's way, especially with no powers, but a good follow on social media. Hey, I have a new one from The Strokes right now. It's called Going Shopping.
1: Like a tiger, they will chase you down.

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What's going on? It's Alex Mack. Hey, hang out for a few more minutes because we're about to kick off your new music show. Yeah, Emerging Alt, where I just play you an entire hour of all new releases. So not just, you know, like new songs from bands you typically hear here, but also, you know, like new artists, some new bands you might not even know yet. So, hey, you can find your new favorite song tonight. That's on Emerging Alt. That's here at 11 o'clock. But right now, I got your yellow card. It's Better Days.

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What's going on? 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
1: Hey, you know what? We're slowly making our way through this week, huh? A lot of good stuff on the show tonight to get us, one day closer to Friday. Violet Grohl coming up with some tour dates. Excited to talk about that. The Temper Trap on the show with Jack White, All American Rejects. Got their new album coming out. Jutes and Evanescence. This band Bridget Calls Me Baby. They're so good. I just chatted with them recently. We're going to talk about that. So hang out. It's a full hour of the best new releases, starting with this one, Death Cab for Cutie. New song called Riptides.

Coco's Radio 94.9. That was Violet Grohl. Song's called Thumb here on Emerging Alt, which we are going to hear on her new record. We're getting that pretty soon, May 29th. It's called Be Sweet to Me. I'm super excited to hear that. It's so funny. Also, I was just like going to look that up, see if we had track listings or anything like that. One of the like Google questions, you know how they give you like related questions? It was like, is Violet Grohl a Nepo baby? It's like, her dad is Dave Grohl. Right? Answer that for yourself. And in fact, she's answered that question many times. You can look it up. The Temper Trap right now, back with this one called Giving Up Air.

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0: That was the Temper Trap giving up air here on Emerging Alt. I'm Alex Mack. I love songs like that, you know, especially on this show where, you know, there are bands and artists that we've heard in the past, you know, in college, whatever. And then you hear their new stuff and you can still tell it's them. They did such a good job with that. But, you know, let me know what you think. If you want to hear something else on the show, one of Violent Grohl's other songs, Death Cab for Cutie's got that new record coming out. So, you know, tell me what you want to hear. Hit me up. 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Send me your talkback request right there.
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Delco's Radio 94.9. I mean, you just know it's Jack White from that guitar tone. It's God and the Broken Ribs here on Emerging Alt. I'm Alex Mack. I mean, yeah, even before you hear his voice, I feel like you can tell it's a Jack White song. Also, I still stand behind the no phones policy he's going to have at his shows coming up. I think it's going to be nice to, like, just be in the moment with Jack White, right? Cannons right now, though. This is Starlight. Wait.

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All American Rejects. Let's get this on Emerging Alts. Which, by the way, we're going to hear that and the entire new album tomorrow. Sandbox officially coming out. I'm so stoked. But, you know, until then, let me get you Jutes right now. This song is so good. It's called It Takes Two.

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Who will you follow on Emerging Alt? My name's Alex Mack. It's so cool that we get to do this. I mean, an entire hour of all the best new releases. And we do it every weeknight at 11 o'clock. So if you like this, you know, make sure you come back and hang out. Playing stuff like the new Dirty Heads right now. It's called One of Those Days.

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0: You know what's funny? I just interviewed that band, Bridget Calls Me Baby, here on Emerging Alts. That was their song Slumber Party.

Radio 94.9, Beba Doobie with the Marias. What a combo on that song. All I Did Is Dream of You on Emerging Alt. My name's Alex Mack. I've been trying to sprinkle in maybe some like sort of genres in the alternative category, like subgenres. And I'm not the genre police. I hate it when people like get too nitpicky, but this is a little different than what we normally play for you. So let me introduce you to Buffalo Traffic Jam right now. This song, Fool's Gold.

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The band's called In Color. So one of my favorites right now. The song is Headlights on Emerging Alt. My name's Alex Mack. I always like making this show interactive. We've actually gotten so many requests tonight. I'm trying to squeeze them all in, you know, between our iHeartRadio app, the TalkBack feature, DMs at Alex Mack Live. But remember, we have a whole nother episode. Hello? Is that what I'm calling this? A whole nother show, an hour of new music tomorrow night, because Emerging Alt is every weeknight at 11. So hang out for that. Metric right now. Again, a request for this song called Victim of Luck.

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1: How glorious. Finally Friday. We're going to kick things off with what I think is one of the best songs on the radio, in my opinion, that you didn't ask for, I know. My name is Tammo from Muse's new album, The Wow Signal, that comes out next month. This is Be With You.

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1: I am trying to get the videos up, but got to see Flea in his new side project, Flea and the Anora Band. I've never been more proud of two Red Hot Chili Peppers tattoos. It's jazz. It's a passion project. You can just tell him returning to his original instrument, the trumpet. If you can see him, run, don't walk.

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Radio 94.9. Getting you ready for the weekend later this morning. We're going to give away $1,000 again every hour. Some alternative income. In the meantime, good tunes. Like this new song from Sublime called Until the Sun Explodes. Yeah.

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Radio 94.9. Did we already talk about this? I can't get over the fact that we have the Guinness World, the Book of World Records, because back in 1951, the guy who was running Guinness Breweries had an argument with somebody at a bar. And so he was like, first of all, I'm going to settle this. And then moving forward, we need to have like a reference book to settle bar arguments. How specific? My name is Tammo. This is Somber. Home record.

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1: I don't know if you've noticed, but I've been celebrating this Friday morning with you by squeezing on all of the new music. I mean, like three times every 20 minutes, it's a new song. I hope you like it. I'm going to play you the latest from Dexter and the Moonrocks called Freaking Out in 7 minutes right now. Ed Chill, double take.

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Hi, my name is Tammo. 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
1: 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We want to make sure that you have some fun money to spend and have a good time. So listen later this morning. We'll start giving away $1,000 every hour.

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1: Coming from the girl with the two Chili Peppers tattoos, getting to see, and I've been lucky enough to see them several times, getting to see Flea and his side project, Flea and the Anora Band, the best way I can put it is transcendent. If you like jazz, if you just appreciate music, honestly, if you get the chance to see it, Run, Don't Walk, him playing trumpet, it was just, I'm getting goosebumps thinking about it.

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1: Telling you, next month is going to be so awesome with all the new albums from Miles Smith to Death Cab for Cutie and The Strokes. 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
1: You know, I've been a fan of Canon's for over a decade. When I was talking to Michelle, she was actually like, oh, wow, okay. Most people don't know that song. And I'm like, okay, don't embarrass me for being... they're the coolest. But from their new album, Everything Glows, that came out late March, this is Starlight. New music from Canon's right now.

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All right, I'm going to play the new Sublime, Until the Sun Explodes. Right after that, Weezer, the sweater song. You can still win that trip to see Weezer at Barclays. Great seats we'll hook you up with. And then you get to hit the court and play pickleball with Weezer. It's all yours to win when you click the contest tab in your free iHeartRadio app. Yeah.

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I know it's obnoxious, but once a week I get on Instagram and I'm like, ask me anything you want. About the radio station, about personal, I don't care. Somebody asked me how to mail something. Like, put a parcel in the mail. So if you need the tutorial on how to fill out an envelope and do all... wish I was kidding. Go to my Instagram. My name is Tammo, and you can find me when you type in It's Tammo Time. It's T-A-M-O time.

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Let me know which one you're next. It's Friday morning. 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My name is Tammo. I am going to play you new Dirty Heads one of those days after Collective Soul.

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1: The NFL releasing the schedule yesterday for the upcoming football season. Just an exciting time of year when you start thinking about the days ahead. Enjoy the summer. I am bad about that. Like, staying in the present, I start daydreaming about the future. But, I mean, if you're a football fan, you know. My name is Tammo. This is Yellow Card and Good Charlotte. Bedroom posters.

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Radio 94.9. I remember the first time I heard this new song from The Strokes, and I was like, ah. And I think it's because, if I'm being honest, it's a departure from what we're used to. Once I could get my head out of, like, I don't like this version of The Strokes, I'm like, I love this song, and I'm glad it's The Strokes. From their new album, Reality Awaits, that comes out at the end of next month, this is Going Shopping.

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1: My name is Tammo. 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

0: Alt 94.9. Happy Friday to you. My name's Shroom. You know, you could kick off the weekend by winning $1,000 like this lucky listener.
1: I heart rocks. That's all I got to say because this is amazing. You know, honestly, I always wondered if people really win because I've been trying for years.
0: Nice.
1: I'm so glad I never gave up.
0: Right?
1: I'm going to spread the word. Seriously, I'm going to spread the word. I'm like, you guys need to enter these keywords.
0: Your next chance to win coming at 9 a.m.
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1: If you're looking to stay hydrated, well, they say there's something better than water to hydrate you up. Actually, this is going to surprise you. I'll tell you right after Yellow Card and Nirvana.

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1: My name's Shroom. If you are looking to hydrate up, they say water isn't the most hydrating drink. It turns out skim milk actually takes the crown thanks to its mix of sugar, protein, and fat that keeps fluids in your system longer. Yes, skim milk. According to this new study, drinks like oral rehydration solutions, full fat milk, and even orange juice outrank water in staying power. But you want to steer clear of sugary sodas and juice overload because they can backfire by pulling water out of your body during digestion. And if you're counting on coffee or beer to keep you hydrated, well, let's just say it depends on factors like how much you're drinking and how strong it is.
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1: According to a relationship expert, she shared the four morning habits that successful couples use to strengthen their bond. She says these simple practices help couples stay connected even when life gets busy. First, couples should say hello to each other in the morning. Second, successful couples make small loving gestures for each other. Third, they spend a few minutes together in the morning. And then finally, successful couples include physical affection, like a kiss or a hug before leaving for work.
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1: 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I'm Shroom. You'll be jumping around with joy if you win $1,000. 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
1: Good morning, I'm Shroom. Red Hot Chili Peppers are filthy rich. I just sold the rights to their recorded music for $300 million.

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1: 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I'll tell you more about that and play Oasis next. After Tame Impala, it's Dracula.

0: 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They've got their tour documentary coming to select theaters on September 11th. 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

0: 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You could be the winner of $1,000 like this listener.
1: Oh, my God. You're kidding. I haven't tried for so long. This is awesome.
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0: Radio 94.9. Since the roll of toilet paper was invented more than 150 years ago, people have been arguing about the right way to put it on the holder, over, under. But now they have a doctor, a professor of clinical microbiology, settling the debate once and for all. According to science, the under position is safer and more effective because the over method requires a second hand to touch the roll, raising the risk of contaminating it.
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1: What are you doing to budget for more expensive gas?
2: 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Hamburger Helper is cheap.
1: Oh, I love Hamburger Helper. 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I'm Shroom with Edge Hill. Double take.

0: it's 94.9. My name's Shroom. I have to start my day with coffee. I mean, if I don't, I will feel sick. And coffee experts are revealing the tiny tweaks that have a big impact on your coffee order and help you ensure you get a cup that's perfect for you. Now, it starts with ordering the right roast, as most folks don't specify if they want light, medium, or dark. And that can be your flavor decoder ring. Now, they also recommend not overdoing it with the flavored syrups, you know, considering your cold coffee carefully, picking the right milk, and asking how long the brew has been sitting around.
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0: 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Happy Friday to you. My name's Shroom. You know, you could kick off the weekend by winning $1,000 like this lucky listener.
1: I Heart Rocks. That's all I got to say. This is amazing. You know, honestly, I always wondered if people really win because I've been trying for years.
0: Nice.
1: I'm so glad I never gave up.
0: Right?
1: I'm going to spread the word. Seriously, I'm going to spread the word. Like, you guys need to enter these keywords.
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0: 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So how many hours do Americans use their phones on the toilet every year? Thanks to a new study, we know just how long Americans are spending on their phones while sitting on that toilet. 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According to this research from QS Supplies, Americans spend on average 49 hours a year using their phone from the toilet. 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Don't forget to wash your hands.
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Salt 94.9. Somber is up for 7 American Music Awards. He's also going to be performing. The show will take place on Memorial Day, May 25th. 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

0: 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I love some Sublime. Hi, good morning. It's Mel Taylor. Hopefully you're having a good day today so far. I mean, it is Friday, TGIF. That is a good frame of mind. Good thoughts come with the Friday. I will play you some great tunes today. I've got rock news, random facts, crazy stories, all those things. 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
1: We're still sort of waiting on Soundgarden. Obviously, we know they're working on something. Supposed to have a new record out by the end of the year, but I would even just like, you know, tease us a little bit. I am okay with that. It's Black Hole Sun and a request for Natalie.

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1: No doubt killing it with their Vegas residency at the Sphere. What an amazing show. I have one of my besties, Natalie. She flew out today, actually, to go see the show tomorrow night. I'm super jealous. It's new music from Young the Giant. It's different kind of love.

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1: Third Eye Blind with Jumper. And that self-titled album, man, there's so many hits. And a lot that have been played on the radio, but there's also even more music. If you've never listened to that album, you really should. It's Nickelback. Never

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All it's 94.9. Coming up, two songs. We'll take a look at your random facts for the day. Was Jimi Hendrix and Joe Pesci ever in a band together? Is it possible to be denied in England? And I'll tell you something interesting about wearing your headphones on a daily basis.

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1: Let's do random facts today. So Jimi Hendrix and Joe Pesci randomly were in the same band in the 1960s, but not at the same time. Each in both of their careers, they briefly played guitar for bands called Joey D and the Starlighters. The plural of barista is baristi, which I don't think I've ever used that word before. Ostrich farms routinely have difficulties getting male ostriches to breed because they often find their human caretakers more attractive than female ostriches. It is possible to be denied in England. If you've committed a crime and are sentenced to at least 3 months in prison, king or queen can denight you. Only 5 people have been denied in the past century. And wearing headphones for just an hour could increase the bacteria in your ear by 700 times. I wear headphones every day. All right, that's your random facts for the day.
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1: This makes me sad. Apparently, Google searches for tired at work are up by 243%. So we're not getting enough sleep. We're not drinking enough water. Like, get yourself hydrated. Get some Z's if you can. Make yourself. 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

Radio 94.9. You got more chances today to win $1,000. I mean, between 5 hours I'm here, that's $5,000. You get the keyword, put it in on our website. Get a phone call from an unknown number. It could be as kind to tell you are the winner. You got to answer the phone. Another chance to win is coming up here soon. All right.

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1: Haley Williams, friend gal of Paramore, yesterday did our iHeartRadio Live, and it was so good. She performed, talked about this upcoming tour and her next chapter in life. I mean, she's got something going on all the time. It's awesome.

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1: Coming up here in a few minutes, we'll take a look at your national calendar. What's up? What celebrates? Let me tell you, there are some fun things for today and into your weekend. It's Fuel and Hemorrhage.

0: Radio 94.9. Let's take a look today at your national calendar. It's the 15th of May already. So much love. Happy May the 15th. If it's your birthday, yes, happy birthday. You share a birthday with Jamie Lynn Sigler, is 45. She, of course, is Meadow on The Sopranos. Emmett Smith, 57. Dan Patrick is 70. And we are just 7 days now from Memorial Day weekend. 37 days to Father's Day. There's always like something, right? There's something right there you gotta take care of. It's National Chocolate Chip Day today. Yummy. It's Malcolm X Day. Bring flowers to someone day. I gotta tell my husband that. Actually, you know what? He got me a bunch for Mother's Day. All right. It's National Bike to Work Day, NASCAR Day, Nylon Stocking Day. And it is also today National Pizza Party Day. So have some pizza. Whether you have it for lunch and dinner, both, make it happen. I love some pizza.
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1: We do have to wait until August, but we're going to get a new album from Everlast, and it's his first in, I mean, decade or so. 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It's What It's Like. 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

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Delta Airlines plane got halfway across the Atlantic Ocean before turning back around. 8 hours to nowhere. They say it was a, quote, operational issue. The plane landed safely, but my gosh,

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Alt 94.9. Chili Peppers, they just sold their giant music catalog, which makes about $26 million a year or so. They ended up selling it for more than $300 million. I can't even imagine. That's a lot of money. But they did say, again, like others, everybody's doing it.

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1: Coming up, two songs. We'll take a look at just some trendy stories for the day. The top things we think are very cool as adults. How much does it cost to raise a child now over 18 years old? And women are begging men to not wear flip-flops. I'll explain. It's Cranberries with Dreams.

0: Radio 94.9. Just three quick trendy stories for today. A new poll asked Americans to rank things on a scale of very cool to not at all cool. The coolest stuff includes science, outer space, reading books, rock music, and avocados. That's top five. The things that we don't love: sports betting, cryptocurrency, guns, marijuana, and beer. That's the least cool things, I guess. All right, raising a kid in America now costs more than $300,000 on average over 18 years. New study says Hawaii is the most expensive state, Mississippi the cheapest, and across the country, daycare continues to be the biggest expense for families. And a woman on TikTok has gone viral for literally crying about how upsetting it is to see men wearing flip-flops. She said, "Can men please stop wearing flip-flops? It's really gross." And, well, let me tell you, there was 5 million likes, 28 million views, 187,000 bookmarks, and 28,000 comments. So, obviously, people are talking about men wearing flip-flops. Doesn't bother me.
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A lot of fun artists look like they're a part of it. 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

Radio 94.9. Coming up, two songs. We'll take a look at short rock music news for the day. The Black Keys bring peaches to Fallon. Papa Roach unveils a new single for a hit Netflix show. And new music from Breaking Benjamin and something from Motley Crue as well. No doubt, rock in Vegas at the Sphere. It's Spiderwebs.

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1: Let's take a look today at your rock and music news. The Black Keys brought their Peaches and Cream tour to Jimmy Fallon on Tuesday night. The duo played You Got to Lose from their brand new album, Peaches. You can watch that on YouTube. Papa Roach teaming up with Humankind for a new single. It's called See You in Hell. It was inspired by the Netflix show Devil May Cry. The collaboration is the official anthem for this series' second season, which premiered on Tuesday. And the show is Netflix's highest rated adult anime series global right now. How about The Strokes, Falling Out of Love? They got a brand new song. You can check it out. It's off their new album, Reality Awaits. And there's so much stuff coming out. That comes out mid-June. Today, Breaking Benjamin also released a new single titled Something Wicked. It is their first original studio album in actually like 8 years. So that's a big deal for them. And Motley Crue will release a cool box set. It's called Crucial Cruise 1981 to 1989. And that comes out on July 10th. It'll feature their first five albums.
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1: I got a request for Natalie and for Donnie. They're working today. Wanted to hear the Spin Doctors, which they're going out on tour with Blues Traveler and Gin Blossoms. 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
1: Hey, it's Mel Taylor. I hope you have some big weekend plans. Or really nothing at all. 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

0: 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It's Bush on Alt 104.5. I'm going to say it up front. I'm not going to stop wearing flip-flops, even if people have a problem with it. And we'll talk more about that in a few minutes. And Sonata, Sublime.
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1: In Too Deep from Sum 41. I'm Mike Jones. I will not stop wearing flip-flops whenever I can because there are people on social media, ladies are saying they don't like guys wearing them, that it's gross, guys have gnarled feet, toe hair, this, that, and everything else. We don't take care of our feet. Well, you know what? Sometimes my feet get hot and these tootsies need some ventilation. So, no, I don't care what you think. Mind your own business. Don't look at my feet. I'm going to keep wearing my flip-flops, and you'll hear me coming whenever I have them on.
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Closing Time, it's a great song, but no Semisonic. This is just starting time, just beginning the weekend. Thanks for hanging out. I'm Mike Jones, and we got your Friday afternoon soundtrack covered. We'll have new Muse in a few minutes. Fall Out Boy's coming. Incubus now with Drive. And anything you want to hear for today or anytime, you can always get us with your requests with the Talkback mic on the iHeartRadio app. While you're listening to us, you just got to hit the red microphone button. It'll come right to the studio. We got you.

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Radio 94.9. Dance with Fall Out Boy. What a terrible story from Lola Young. She was talking about how she was with this guy and they were together for about 4 months. Things were going all right. One day they're hanging out together. He's like, hey, I got to take this phone call. He left the room, but his phone was still connected to the Bluetooth speaker and she heard the whole conversation. It was the guy talking to his wife. First off, cheating scum. Secondly, cheating scum idiots. Man.

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1: Shinedown, they had themselves a big week when they played on American Idol the other night on the season finale. I'm Mike Jones, also Blues Traveler and Gin Blossoms. 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

Alt 94.9, Collect a Soul, and Shine. It's Mike Jones. Did you see Will Ferrell has a new movie coming out? The Hawk looks really funny. We're going to talk about it more in a few minutes.

0: Alt 94.9. Even if it kills me, Papa Roach getting loud this afternoon, helping us get into the weekend. I'm Mike Jones, and this weekend, Will Ferrell, he is the guest host tomorrow on the final episode of Saturday Night Live for the season with Paul McCartney playing. That's going to be good. And also, Will Ferrell has his new movie coming out in July, The Hawk, where he's a golf player that's trying to get back for one more round of glory. It looks really good, and it could be this summer's best dirty comedy, too. I'd play some of the trailer, but there's way too many words I'd have to bleep out on the air. So when you get some time, watch the trailer for The Hawk yourself.
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9: This is Jana Kramer from Wind Down with Jana Kramer. Hey, quick question for the parents listening right now. 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Can I have Lingo Kids, please? 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

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Green Day on a Friday afternoon. Well, really anytime. They're always the right choice. I'm Mike Jones. And on Friday, August 14th, Green Day's movie is coming out, Nimrods, which August sounds like light years away, but it's only 3 months. It's not that far, and I'm sure there's going to be so much going on behind the scenes. We'll see Green Day all over the place promoting it soon enough. Definitely want to catch that opening weekend.

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1: It's 3 days grace and Weezer right behind them. Not sure what the plan is for this weekend, but you definitely need to get in on our Weezer contest. I'm Mike Jones. 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

Alt 94.9 STP and Plush. It's Mike Jones. I need the nerd rant because I've got a big problem with some news with the new Batman movie. And I'll tell you what's up in a couple minutes. Double Take from Edge Hill.

0: Alt 94.9, How to Save a Life from the Fray. Thanks for hanging out and getting into the weekend with us. I'm Mike Jones. I do need to nerd rant for a second about the new Batman movie, because it was announced that Scarlett Johansson is going to be a part of it. And also Sebastian Stan is in there. We've known about him for a bit, but now that's two major players in the Marvel world going over to Batman. And when the movie comes out, whenever the Batman Part 2 comes out, I'm just going to watch it and be like, oh, there's Scarlett Johansson, there's Black Widow, and there's Sebastian Stan, the Winter Soldier, fighting Batman. And this is just wrong. You have 8 billion people on this earth, but those two have to be in the Batman. I'm not a fan of the huge Marvel to DC crossover. It doesn't need to happen.
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1: I don't know if anyone's had a better week than the Red Hot Chili Peppers. I'm Mike Jones, selling the rights to their music catalog for $300 million. 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Man, that's a lot of zeros. 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
1: These are two great examples. We had the Gorillaz and Cage the Elephant, two of our favorite animal bands. I'm Mike Jones. That's something you could do this weekend. You want to make a playlist? Do one with all animal bands, with the Gorillaz and Cage the Elephant. You could have Def Leppard on there, Hootie and the Blowfish, the Black Crows, Arctic Monkeys. We have a musical zoo. You can put that together. 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
2: Hey, weekend warriors, how's a little trail therapy sound right now? 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Let's go for a ride in the Nissan Armada Pro 4X. 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Instead of letting the kids play online, show them some epic inclines. 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Nissan Armada is here. 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

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I want to make sure we're hitting all the right moods for Friday afternoon. I'm Mike Jones because maybe it's been that kind of week at work. You needed to let some things out with Linkin Park and Faint, or perhaps with Somber and Back to Friends. You've been thinking about things for a while, and maybe you're ready to say something to a friend and see what happens. Good luck with that.

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I'm Mike Jones. Not only do we have our Weezer contest going on, but also they're now a part of the Library of Congress, which I never thought we'd be saying, but I'll tell you all about everything in just a couple minutes.